It's Rolls Royce. Wishing on a star. What in the Jiminy Cricket, Pinocchio, and Geppetto? When you wish upon a star. Y'all remember Gene London on Saturdays. From Rolls Royce to the Weather Girls. Remember that day in 1982 when it was raining men? They sure do. It's the real sound of Philadelphia. When was the last time you heard this song? How apropos. Look outside. Act like you know. It's classics. 107.9 with these two.

Hey, girl, you gonna get them feet done before you rock them open-toed sandals? I'm just saying. Happy summer from the real sound of Philadelphia. 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

0: Boys to Men, Philadelphia's own Boys to Men. It's the real sound of Philadelphia. Shouting out Gary Shepherd and everyone involved with yesterday's Juneteenth parade. Applause, applause. Great job, everyone. Always look forward to that. It's the largest Juneteenth celebration in the country. Speaking of large celebrations, right now the world is watching Philadelphia and the World Cup is happening. Saying hello to all of our, well, the fans from France and Iraq in town for today's match, which I understand has not taken place because of the foul weather. You know, during the Revolutionary War, the French were one of our biggest allies. We appreciate that, France. In the meantime, Iraq, well, we know the history. But what you all need to know is that all of these folks coming here have said they felt and feel welcomed in this town and want America and Americans to know they appreciate you. And you know what? We appreciate them. Welcome to Philadelphia, the birthplace of democracy. Stick around for a while. We're Classics 107.9, the real sound of Philadelphia. We play hits from the 70s, 80s, and 90s, and every now and then we dip our feet into late 60s and early 2000s. Trust a brother, you won't regret the choice. We are indeed the right choice and right boys. 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
2: Police arrested him right in the jewelry store, but the pricey James Bond inspired egg is still in transit.
3: No!
2: Officers now have to wait for it to naturally pass, which is probably the worst part of getting evidence ever.
4: It's the case of the golden poo.
2: He's due back in court, and officials are hoping it's after the pendant makes its grand exit.
3: Are they going to follow this man to the bathroom or what? What are you doing?
2: I hope not. I'm sorry, but I would have to be constipated until further notice.
3: You know what?
2: You get no proof out of me.
3: They are giving him prune juice as we speak. Trust me.
4: Hilarious.
2: Dang.
4: How about that?
1: 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SOS Band. 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Lakeside. Karen White. 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Karaoke with your host, Ricky Smiley.

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0: He's Peeble Bryson, and he's so into you. We are too at Classic 107.9. Shouting out Ayanna Ali Green, she and her little girl. She was caller number 9, and she's going to see Herbie Hancock on July 29th at the Marian Anderson Hall in the Kimmel Center. Keep listening. 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

As Paul Hardcastle, Rainforest, at Classics 107.9, there's a theme to the evening. Reminding all of you, the most burglaries and break-ins happen on nights like this. Just ask Missy Elliott. There's a theme to the evening. That's Tina Turner's voice, y'all. The rain. Missy Elliott. Another Scorpio like yours truly.

0: It's like when my mama listened to it, she passed down to everybody and like passed down to us. So it's like it's in your heart, especially you grew up with it.
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0: Lyrics are made for kids, did you know that? You without me like cornflake without the milk. It's my world, you just a squirrel trying to get a nut.
1: 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Orange Juice Jones, The Rain. Be right back. Classics.
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3: 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Then, Lady B is holding it down on your ride home 2 to 7 with passes to see the legendary Patti LaBelle at the Dell on July 9th with special guest Avery Sunshine, Pieces of a Dream, and Jeff Bradshaw. 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

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So we ran through the gamut of Father's Day songs, or songs you think about on Father's Day. There are a lot of them, but this is my favorite. It's my father's too, like I told you. Gladys Knight and the Pips. To really appreciate this, you have to see them do it live. Daddy could swear, I declare, at Classics 107.9.

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0: 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My Mistake Was to Love You. Who among us have thought that very same thing in our lifetime? 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

0: By request for Barb and Jones. Luther Vandross take you out tonight at Classics 107.9. 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

0: They ain't never lie. From Brooklyn, D-Train, you gotta keep on. You gotta keep pushing on. Keep it moving. 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
3: 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Amazing. With Joe. I wanna know. And John B. Then July 30th at 7, Drew

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0: the most soulful, memorable, and culturally relevant rendition of the Star Spangled Banner you'll ever hear. Marvin Gaye, welcoming again all of you new folks to Philadelphia. We appreciate you. Yesterday is now history. Tomorrow, a mystery. What matters most is time, your most precious commodity. Time is a gift. That's why it's called the present. And until the next time, when my time and your time is our time, be good. If you can't be good, be better. And if you can't be better, be careful. And remember, during these unprecedented, anxiety-filled times, the ebbs, the flows, the highs, the lows, no matter what it is you're dealing with, I promise, I guarantee you, hang in there, because there is and will be a blessing on the other side of through. I love you all, Mom, Dad, Angelica too. God willing, I'll be back tomorrow, but right now, I'm through. Good night.
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0: Hey, the party with purpose is back, and we just leveled all the way up. 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

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This your boy Rick Smiley, and I'm back. 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
0: 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I'm here with our ace pitcher, Christopher Southpaw Sanchez. Sanchez Celebration. 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
14: 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Síganme a Gary Barbera en el Boulevard.
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1: 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You know, like, do you love me? Do you want me? Are you gonna call me like you said you would? Is this really your real phone number? But you know, I'm a man now, baby, a grown man. And I came alone.

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1: All right, so we talked about new music from Bruno, and just confirmed is the tour that's coming, ladies and gentlemen. He's coming to the Lincoln Financial Field September 1st. Now, B, he starts the tour in Vegas in April.
2: So can I go to both? Can I go to Vegas in April and then Philly on September 1st?
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1: Yeah. So get your tickets.
2: 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Mm-hmm. My man is back!
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1: 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Jesus.
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1: What?
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1: 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In the famous words of Khaled, another one. And another one.
5: 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What's up, everybody? 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
2: 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I'm here with our ace pitcher, Christopher Southpaw Sanchez. Sanchez Celebration. 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

0: With our ace pitcher, Christopher Southpaw Sanchez. Sanchez celebration. It's the biggest Jeep sale in the nation.
1: Yo!
0: Sanchez savings. Sanchez selection.
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9: What you gonna do if that dog chase you? What you gonna do if that dog bites you? What you gonna do if that dog chase you? What you gonna do if that dog bites you? It's okay to be scared of the dog. They say if you ever see him, do not pet him, do not run. 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

0: 14 years in prison for killing a young woman. A 15-year sentence for a crash that caused 3 deaths. 12 and a half years for killing a child and critically injuring her mother. All true stories, all caused by marijuana-impaired drivers. 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
1: I'm Gary Barbera. I'm here with our ace pitcher, Christopher Southpaw Sanchez.
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0: 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It's the biggest Jeep sale in the nation.
1: Claro que sí.
0: Yo. Sanchez Savings. Sanchez Selection.
1: Yo soy Christopher Sanchez. Woo-hoo. Síganme a Gary Barbera en el Boulevard.
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0: get.
1: It was that.
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2: 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Yeah. 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
0: Hey, Phil, what your mama say? 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
1: What?

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0: 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I'm back. 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
0: This is what's going down around town. 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

0: Don't you hear me now? 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
1: A raccoon in Virginia celebrated a little too hard, y'all.
2: Wait, what?
1: Officials are saying that this very intoxicated bandit broke into a liquor store, tore up the shelves. You got to see the pictures. There's liquor bottles all over the aisle. Sipped it all up, got wasted, and passed out in the bathroom.
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1: 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We're in there next to the toilet screaming, God, I promise if you just let me live, I won't drink again.
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15: Today, let's take a minute to remind ourselves that God clearly sees what we are facing. God knows the obstacles and the challenges we will have to overcome. God totally understands how we can become fearful, feel overwhelmed, and have trepidation, anxiety. But God also sees when we have become complacent and are no longer doing our best to help each other, but instead are only concerned about our own well-being. So today is a good opportunity for us to reassess our commitment to the will of God. Do we just complain and criticize when assistance and support is what is really needed? Do we have a strategy to correct situations and occurrences that we know are wrong? Can we replace our fear with action and our insecurity with confidence, knowing that God has never, ever left us nor forsaken us in the midst of any crisis, because God is eternally on our side? So let's get at it. Amen.
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1: It's Tuesday, June 23rd. I'm Alfredis. Here's what's going on in the news. Vice President J.D. Vance says initial talks with Iran and Switzerland laid the groundwork for future discussions on several issues, including efforts to curb Iran's nuclear ambitions.
2: We have the Iranians allowing weapons inspectors, nuclear inspectors into their country for the first time in a long time.
1: That is simply not true. Iran did admit or did permit extensive international inspections under the Obama-era nuclear deal, and they continued allowing those inspections for years afterward. In fact, monitoring Iran's nuclear program was the whole point of that agreement. But fast forward to the 2025 conflict and the fallout that followed. So now inspectors have had limited access to some key nuclear sites. Just to be clear, both sides are keeping negotiators in Switzerland as talks move forward. In other news, fewer Americans are receiving food assistance, and the trend is showing up coast to coast. New numbers show SNAP enrollment has fallen in every state since last summer. Researchers point to stricter eligibility rules and state reviews as major factors. But policy experts say the numbers don't necessarily mean hunger is declining. Some families may simply be getting caught in new rules, paperwork hurdles, or eligibility changes. 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
4: Ladies and gentlemen, lots of action in the NBA as we get ready for the NBA draft tonight. Blockbuster trade just went down. The Milwaukee Bucks superstar Giannis Antetokounmpo traded to the Miami Heat along with Bobby Portis. In return, the Bucks get Tyler Hero and three other players plus three first-round draft picks, including the 13th pick in tonight's draft. So this teams up Giannis and Bam Adebayo. It's going to be a nice little 1-2 punch out there in South Beach. Miami Heat president Pat Riley, he don't miss too often. So don't be surprised. He ain't finished. I'm pretty sure there's going to be another sharp shooting guard on their way to Miami to replace Tyler Hero. So listen, man, this is huge. This is huge. Giannis, listen, he spent 13 years with the Bucks, so he owes them nothing else. He got him a championship a few years ago. Got his MVP. So listen, this is big. This is big. More coming. Stay tuned. It's my quick sports report right there. Rat, what you got coming up next in the hot spot?
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3: Let's take a look at the roadways. Here's traffic.
4: Good morning, everybody. A little bit of storm damage from last night. This traffic report is sponsored by Allstate. North on Lincoln Drive shut down from Gypsy Lane and through Wissahickon Avenue because of that storm damage. Looks like traffic lights are defective on the Roosevelt Boulevard between Front and Third, so that might cause some problems as we get farther into the morning. 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I'm Randy Chepikin. 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
2: Couple things to watch out for already in the scattered showers. This traffic report is sponsored by Straight Talk Wireless. North on Lincoln Drive, still shut down by some storm damage from last night. That's closed from Gypsy Lane and through Wissahickon Avenue. Roosevelt Boulevard, traffic lights in effect between Front and 3rd, so that's going to cause some tie-ups as the morning wears on. Westbound Pine Expressway slowing from 8th all the way over to the Schuylkill. Southbound 95, tying up from Cobham down to the Betsy Ross. New accident north on 295, just north of Red Bank Avenue, exit 22. We're jammed from exit 21 all the way up to that point. Every now and then, you find a deal where you get more and pay less. 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Continued cloudy and breezy today. Scattered showers and thunderstorms, the high 76. Gradual clearing overnight, a low of 61. And then tomorrow it's nice, sunny and warm, a high of 86. Right now, scattered showers, 73. 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
7: Okay, how you doing, Miss Lindsay? You must really like them chicken sandwiches. You like them a great deal, I see. You like that fast food. I brought me roast potatoes and carrots today because I cooks. You know you young folks are something else. You may not know who the president is, but you know how to spend some money. Yes, you do. Well, have you ever considered, you know, like putting food on the stove at your house? You know, cooking. Okay, now were you raised that way? What about your parents? Your parents didn't cook nothing on the stove? Okay, well, what do y'all eat, like, for the holidays, like on Thanksgiving? Taco Bell. I started cooking when I was about probably two or three. What do you cook for your babies? They get nugget meals from McDonald's. Y'all are gonna perish. Okay, you must get paid a lot, because you eat fast food for lunch, and then you be one of the ones coming in here with Starbucks, don't you? Every morning, what they call it, the venti. Baby, what's your annual pay? Because maybe I need to apply for your position if you're able to do that and just buy fast food every day.
8: 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Coming up, y'all, Taylor Swift. What's going on with Miss Swift? We're going to talk about Taylor next. 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
17: Let's take a look at the roadways. Here's traffic.
18: 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This traffic report is sponsored by the Positive Coaching Alliance. Big crawl on north on 295 from approaching exit 21, Route 44, all the way up to just north of exit 22, Red Bank Avenue. An accident blocking the right lane there. A couple of troubles on the Roosevelt Boulevard. Defective traffic lights between front and third. Then a broken down vehicle blocking the right lane southbound Outer Drive at 9th. 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

0: All right, so Rick's Mountain the Morning Show. Hey, it is about that time for Techie Tuesday with the one and only Beyonce Aloysius. What up, B?
1: Hey, good morning, Ricky. Now, I know this is one of your favorite days of the year. 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Usually they're like $300 and they're amazing.
0: Okay.
1: Remember that portable speaker?
0: I need
1: speaker?
0: Something that go in, down in the ear. 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
1: These are them. 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Also, the newest Apple Watch, the Series 11, is $279, which is 30% off. Usually they're $400. So if you've been looking at them, now is a great time to get them. And the reason they're awesome is because they monitor your oxygen levels. You know, they report crashes or any kind of emergencies. So even if you have an older person in your family, the Apple Watch Series 11 is a great watch for you. And just because it's summertime, this is one of my favorite purchases. The Ninja Slushie is on sale. Usually this thing is $350. It is $200. Gary, you can make some refreshing beverages at home.
2: Yeah. What is this?
0: I got one, Rose.
1: Ninja Slushie? Is it not?
0: The Ninja Slushie. 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
1: Yes.
0: Or whatever, and some milk, and I'll make you some little Dairy Queens.
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2: Well, how big is that?
1: It's huge. So make sure you follow me for all of these deals and more. Again, this goes all the way until June 26th. I'll be dropping them in my, you got to follow my stories. So follow my stories. I'll put the links in there. But yes, Amazon Prime Day deals. Hit me up at Beyonce, ATL, BEYONCEATL.
0: There it is. I appreciate it, Beyonce. Aloysius, y'all. 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
3: months. Let's check traffic and weather on Classics.
4: Biggest trouble spot so far this morning has been northbound 295. This traffic report is sponsored by Discover. Big jam northbound 295 from approaching exit 21, Route 44, all the way up to just a little bit north of exit 22, Red Bank Avenue. An accident blocking the left lane there. Northbound 42 freeway tying up as usual from 41 up to 295. Big jam southbound 95 goes from Coppin down to the Betsy Ross. Westbound Bonnie Expressway solid all the way across town. 95 over to the Schuylkill Expressway. 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Cloudy and breezy today. Scattered showers and thunderstorms, high up to 76. Gradual clearing overnight with a low of 61. Then tomorrow looks nice. Sunny and warm, a high of 86. Right now, scattered showers and 74. 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I'm Randy Chepigan. 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
5: We ain't spending money like we used to. Fellas over 40 years old, shit. You think we go to Foot Locker? Fuck Foot Locker. I ain't buying no damn Jordans no more, shit. I'm going to Shoe Depot. Motherfucking Shoe Depot, this shit. You go up in that to see some shoes you wouldn't actually see nowhere else for cheap as hell. I went up in that motherfucker one time, saw some Kyrie Irvings for $17. I ran and got that motherfucking box. Got to the cashier, she was like, nah, you know one's 11 and the other one's a 12. I was like, shit, I wear 11 and a half. Just gonna throw a dress sock on one and a tube sock on the other one. I'm getting these.
13: Hey, comedian Foolish out of Detroit. I know that voice. Yes, sir, one of my favorites, man. What you got coming up, Gary?
14: Coming up next, y'all. Neo is speaking out. He's doing great things. Or is he? We're gonna talk about it.

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4: Let's take a look at the roadways. Here's traffic.
5: Just a couple of persistent big problems this Tuesday morning. This traffic report is sponsored by Mothers Against Drunk Driving. It's been jammed for a while this morning north on I-295 from approaching Route 44, Paulsboro-Woodbury, exit 23, all the way up to just north of Red Bank Avenue. An accident blocks the left lane there just north of exit 22. 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
10: All right, y'all, Ricky Smiley Morning Show. Hey, 28 minutes after the hour. Y'all, listen now. Every parent wants their child to grow up to be respectful, responsible, and successful. But when it comes to discipline, everybody has a different opinion.
11: Yeah, Ricky, former NFL star Brandon Marshall has social media talking after sharing a story about disciplining his 10-year-old son. At 2 o'clock in the morning, Marshall made his son run outside after the child had been disrespectful and wasn't taking accountability for his actions. Listen to what he said.
12: Then there's correction, then there's discipline. You're walking, run. Discipline, correction is good. Even 2 in the morning, we run. I don't got to put my hands on you, but I'm training you up to be a warrior. I'm training you to be a leader, to serve, to have discipline, to be better than me. Run, let's go. If you don't start running, we're gonna go 3 miles. So you better start running because you don't know when I'm gonna tell you to stop. You don't wanna listen? We run, we work, 2 in the morning. Let's go, faster.
13: Wow, now some folks are saying that's old school parenting and teaching discipline, while others say having your child run drills at 2 a.m. for punishment is taking things a little too far, as the child was seen visibly crying.
10: So the question is this morning, was the punishment too much, or was it, was it a way, to discipline? And how were you disciplined back in the day? 866-9-RICKY, 866-9-RICKEY. What are y'all thoughts?
0: Man, I wish I could have got out and ran a little bit when I got in trouble back in the day.
11: Right.
13: Ain't nothing wrong with what he did.
11: I'd rather get run and get the whoopings I used to get.
0: Let me tell you something, man. The kid was crying because his feelings was hurt. You know what I'm saying? And I love it, man. That's good old-fashioned, tough mental love right there. The mental state of mind is everything when you're trying to teach your kids to grow up. So they can nothing's going to be intimidating when they get older. I love it.
10: Yeah, I love it too. My son Malik went to military school. They was doing that anyway. That was a form of punishment that they did. Right. They had them up at midnight, standing out there in the cold, taking the flag down, and all of that discipline and all of that structure really developed who he is today. And now he's an adult, 25 years old. He's calm, he's cool, he's respectful, he's on time, prompt, do everything that that he's supposed to do. And I'm not mad at it. I wish I would have had to run instead of get my ass beat by my mom and my grandparents. I'd take that little running any day. And that ain't that. And what does everybody be talking about? Some
0: come on,
10: it ain't no damn aw when you get 18 and walk around here in 90 degree weather with a damn Nike tech suit on and a hoodie and a poo shiesty mask.
13: Right.
10: All that damn aw. It ain't aw then. Your ass scared to go to the gas station and get some gas because them YNs standing out there. Or whatever, all of that stuff come from lack of discipline. Ain't no way.
0: Preach, dog.
10: That no grown man and that somebody's dad know that they son up there at the Wawa standing around, hanging around with a Nike tech suit on and a poo shiesty mask. Ain't no dads ain't having it. Yeah. We ain't having it. We ain't letting our sons do that. I'll never forget Brandon jumping out of the car to go in there and pay for the gas or something. And when he walked in front of that car, I saw his pants sagging. I think it was about 14. Man, when I tell you I jumped out of that car and had him up against that glass right then.
0: Yeah.
10: Up against the glass right then. We don't do that. Because dads ain't doing, we ain't having it. And to all the moms out there, if you can't handle the discipline, the ugly part, walk away. Walk away. Just say, hey, I ain't in it. Walk away. Because sometimes you got to let men be men. When you watch that movie 300, about the Trojan 300, what is it called?
13: About the Romans.
0: Mm-hmm.
10: Absolutely.
13: The warriors.
10: Hey, they send them down boys off when they're 7 years old to be with the men, preparing them for manhood. You still gonna swing and have a good time and swim and all this kind of stuff, man, but it got to be some discipline and some structure. When it went wet backlash from who? You'll be all right.
0: Got to get comfortable with hard.
10: Yeah, you'll be all right.
0: Comfortable with hard.
14: You know, Ricky, the best lesson you ever taught me was my first child, Chance. I was the aw mom, and you corrected me, and I listened. And then my second son, I was a lot tougher on with 7, and even now I still call men in my life like you or their coaches, like Coach Wilson or somebody, because that fear of running or discipline from a man is greater than what I could ever provide.
10: Man, when you FaceTime me, what was that, last week, 2 weeks ago?
14: Yeah.
10: And I told him, I said, let me tell you something. If I have to leave my job and come over there, I'm going to tell your butt up. Do you understand me? I said, look at me when I'm talking. Brad, he kept looking at the TV. We was on FaceTime. He got a short attention. But, hey, stop looking at the TV. When I'm talking to you, look at me. I said, do you understand? Yes, sir. I said, all right, don't make me come over there because I'll come over there.
0: Come on, dog.
10: And I will. And she know I'll come over there. I'll get in my car and drive out of town. I don't play with them. If you put me in those kids' life and they respect me and they call me Uncle Ricky, Uncle Ricky is not just a title. Uncle Ricky is an action. I'm showing up.
14: They're scared. They're really scared.
10: It's called a healthy fear because they know at the end of the day, I love them. I'm not fussing at you. I don't only communicate with them when they do something wrong. We get on the phone and hey, are you happy?
14: Happy.
10: I'm happy.
14: Mm-hmm.
10: I'm happy. Are you happy? They love Uncle Ricky. But they know that Uncle Ricky don't play. And I get in that face and I jack them up. For real, that's what it is. And they're going to be fine. They'll be, and they'll thank you. They'll grow up and thank you for the dad. Thank you for making me run. Thank you for the discipline and the structure. Thank you for making me do the push-ups and sit up against the wall. And they laugh about it now because they like who they are. And the best way, if you like who you are, give kids what you had as opposed to what you didn't have. Of course, we more educated on discipline and structure. Now, we got a lot more knowledge and education about it, but find nice, better ways to discipline. But you cannot forget the old school discipline. It still works. It's called a healthy fear. Hit us up at 866-9-RICKY, 866-9-R-I-C-K-E. We got time for calls? Let's go to the phones. Good morning.
15: I think he shows good parenting because nowadays in society, society basically says we can't discipline our children. We can't whoop our children like we used to. But now you got these kids running around out here just crazy, just doing what they want when they want. So, yeah, I think he did a really good job, you know, in terms of using non-physical. But it also taught him you can't be, you know, you can't be disrespectful. You can't do certain things without punishment.
16: Now, this is Brandon from Birmingham. And no, I don't think he went too far. I mean, these days they don't want you to whoop your children. Now, he came up with a different way to punish his children. Now, we still got a problem. So, no, I don't think he was wrong.
17: Hey, this is Sherry. I am calling from Heartland, Texas. I do not think that Brandon Marshall was harsh on his son. My mother, I went to a party and I was 16. I came in at 12 o'clock midnight and my mom made me stay up till 7 that morning. Then I had to go to the laundromat and wash all the clothes for the whole entire family. I could not go to sleep. Every time I went to sleep, she was wrapping me with that belt.
18: Yeah.
0: Come on.
18: Hey, come on.
10: My granddaddy called Uncle Shug smoking a cigarette. Y'all know my uncle that fell off the zip line yesterday?
0: Yeah.
13: Yes.
10: That video of my uncle. Because my granddaddy went and got two packs of cigarettes and sat on the edge of the bed and made him smoke them back to back and drink a glass of milk in between each cigarette. And he was smoking them damn cigarettes or whatever. And then he would drink a glass of milk, smoke another cigarette. Man, he got to throwing up so bad. I don't think he had a cigarette since.
13: Yeah.
10: That discipline, that structure, you just can't go wrong with some of that stuff. Hit us up, 866-9-RICKY, 866-9-R-I-C-K-E-Y. What was your worst punishment? What was your worst form of discipline your parents bestowed on you? Hit us up. We'll be taking more of your phone calls. Up next, Ricky Smiley Morning Show.
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0: Let's take a look at the roadways. Here's traffic.
2: Wrapping up this morning's rush hour, it was a little bit busy, but the volume's kind of on the light side, so it balances out. 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Everything's tied up at the Tacony-Palmyra Bridge. They're just wrapping up an opening there, so that's going to be jammed for a while. Earlier accident north on 295 near Red Bank Avenue is all clear, getting back to normal there. South on 95, so a long crawl from Coppin all the way down to Vine. Stays jammed west on Vine all the way across town from 95 to the Schuylkill. And all morning we've had north on Lincoln Drive blocked from Gypsy Lane to Wissahickon Avenue thanks to some storm damage. Safety starts underneath. 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Cloudy and breezy today. Scattered showers and thunderstorms, high up to 76. Gradual clearing overnight, low 61. Tomorrow looks good. Sunny and warm, a high of 86. Right now, scattered showers, 75 degrees. 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
0: WPPZ, Pensauken, Philadelphia. She's about to get you through your workday. It's Middays with Shayla. 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

Classics 107.9. Welcome to Middays with Shayla. Get the goulashes out, because, honey, it's another rainy day. That's right. 73 degrees right now, but we're going to try to brighten your spirit with tickets to see Tasha Cobbs. And we've also got tickets for you to see George Wallace at the Helium Comedy Club. Yesterday, we talked about Clive Davis. He passed away at the age of 94. Not too many legends you can talk about that he didn't touch. He signed this group as well. It's Classics 107.9.

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0: Classics 107.9, The Sound of Philadelphia. It's Middays with Shayla, and I tell you, everybody will be watching the MLB All-Star Week coming to Philly next month because two HBCU standouts are going to take the national stage. Now, Philly native and Delaware State University sophomore Santino Harwood, along with Lincoln University pitcher Solomon McKinney, have been named to the 2026 HBCU Swingman Classic rosters. The Swingman Classic is a part of the MLB All-Star Week festivities and features some of the top baseball players from HBCUs across the country. This year's game is scheduled for July 10th, right here in Philly, which coincides with the nation's ongoing 250th anniversary celebrations. And about these athletes themselves, Harwood, a graduate of Roman Catholic High School here in Philly, batted 296 this season for DSU and finished second on the team in batting average. McKinney, a sophomore at Lincoln, is one of several players in the game who came through Nike's Reviving Baseball in Inner Cities program. He also becomes the very first player from the nation's first degree-granting HBCU to be selected for the Swingman Classic. Congratulations to them both. 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

0: Classics 107.9, The Sound of Philadelphia. That one's for Dwayne and his wife, Bridget. He said that she deserves a date week. So he put some money down on a cabin on the One Voyage cruise. She's a lucky woman, Dwayne. October 26th through November 1st, you can be on that cruise as well out of Miami, hosted by our very own Ricky Smiley. You can even renew your vows.
1: That's right.
0: In front of Erica and Warren Campbell, and Tony Terry will serenade you, all right? 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

Middays with Shayla on Classics 107.9. Yeah, there's a song that I had no business knowing the words to. Not then and not now. Coming up shortly, your chance at redemption. That's right, Tasha Cobbs. We got tickets to see her at the Dell, and we're going to pray for George Wallace. That brother needs prayer. He's crazy. But we love him, and there's nothing he can do about it. And we've got tickets to see him at the Helium Comedy Club as well. So keep it right where you got it. It is Classics 107.9.

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Pensacon, Philadelphia. 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

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It's Middays with Shayla, and I hope you'll be around tomorrow for the Division of Reentry. They're presenting a resource fair. If you're looking for a job or you're looking for better housing, education, then this might be where you want to be between 1 and 4 p.m. tomorrow, 1425 Arch Street. It's a free event, so you don't have to worry about paying to get in. And we've got organizations offering support and resources for education, housing, and employment, and legal services. 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That's tomorrow.

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2: What activity takes up most of your downtime? What activity takes up most
3: for
2: of your
3: him?
2: Downtime?
3: Yeah.
4: What do you?
2: First thing that comes to mind. Come on, no.
3: I know.
4: Well, why are we?
2: Oh, okay, you answer.
3: It's golf.
4: Why are you looking at me like that? You know what? Really? Move on. Go ahead.
2: Yeah. Okay. I answer for.
3: No, was no, I? Was I wrong?
4: I was going to ask what you mean by downtime, because.
3: Well, what?
4: Because I don't have that much downtime because I'm still in the middle of. Oh,
3: and the majority of it goes to golf.
2: Yeah, right. Crochet? Still crochet?
3: I haven't been because I'm playing tennis a lot.
2: Tennis, okay.
4: Mm-hmm. Yeah, you didn't give a frown on that.
2: Last show you binge watched? No. She didn't. No, that's what. Last show you binge watched. First thing.
4: This is embarrassing to say, but it was Ken Burns' American Revolution.
3: Oh, my God.
4: I'm sorry. I mean, I did.
3: Oh, my God.
4: A binge watch where I just watched. It's terrific. I recommend it.
2: I'll say, Mrs. Obama.
3: I just watched Four Seasons.
2: That's a good one.
3: Yeah, this is season 2.
2: All right. One word to describe your next chapter. One word.
4: Fun.
3: Me.
2: That's what you call drop the mic.
4: You know what? You seem to be grading her higher on her answers.
2: No.
4: Every one of her answers, you're all like, oh, yeah, you go, girl.
3: Because your answers are like, I just read about Lincoln again. It's like, yeah, whatever. Okay.
4: I knew that was going to hurt me.
2: Hey, you got to keep being you.
1: That's why we love him so much. And Michelle with the yawn took me out. Well, if he can tear himself away from Lincoln for a moment, he may make some appearances at the Obama Presidential Center and Museum, which is now open to the public in Chicago, Illinois. We run that back Monday through Friday, 10 a.m. and 1 p.m. right here on Classics.
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12: We are.

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But when you feel like you need me, or you can call me. You see, because I'll be somewhere around. You see, not only that, you see, I'll be your bridge over troubled waters. You see, the reason why I say this, baby, is because I love you, girl. I love you so much. Oh, sometimes I can't even explain. You see, you're like a flower that blooms in any season. And that's why I like to say, you're my flower, baby. You're my flower. Ooh, baby. A flower.

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Be the ninth caller, and you're going to go see Tasha Cobb. She is coming to the Dell, and I would have put you in there so that you can be there on July 18th, all right? Chandler Moore is going to be there. John Reddick as well. So why not you? Calling number 9, 610-538-1131.

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0: 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And speaking of the Dell, remember, 1 week from today, Lady B and DJ Touchtone will be there for a special live broadcast event. It's a two for Tuesday. That's right. The Dell is doing it again. Tuesday, June 30th, 1 week from today, 2 p.m. to 6 p.m. We are wrapping up Black Music Month by giving you two tickets for the price of one. That's 1 week from today. But what beats two for one? Free. And I've got free tickets to see Tasha Cobbs Leonard. Hi, who's this?
1: Hi, this is Trisha Key.
0: Well, congratulations, honey. You are on your way. July 18th, you got somewhere to go. You're going to hang out with Tasha Cobbs Leonard, Chandler Moore, and John Reddick. They're going to be at the Dell. That's Saturday, July 18th. And remember, next Tuesday is two for Tuesday. Two for the price of one at the Dell. But you tell them the station that's hooking up people all week long for free.
1: 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I love it. Y'all keep me rolling while I'm at work. I love it.
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Curtis Mayfield did that soundtrack, and that soundtrack, of course, is Sparkle. But when you see the movie, you actually hear the vocals of Lynette McKee and Irene Cara, but the soundtrack had Aretha Franklin. Yeah, a little tidbit there for you, just in case you didn't know, for Black Music Month. 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

0: Oh, Classics 107.9, The Sound of Philadelphia. What movie is that from? Oh, okay. Yelling at the radio, School Days. That's right. Okay, so I think you're ready. 610-538-1131. Give me a call right now. Try to get these tickets to see George Wallace at the Helium Comedy Club. If you can tell me what movie George Wallace played Laverne Cox's father. Now get to Googling with the quickness. And it was a moving, very funny movie. Tell me the name of that movie where George Wallace played Laverne Cox's father. Go ahead and Google it, Googleisha, and hurry up and call me. 610-538-1131. First person through with the correct answer wins the prize, which is two tickets to check out Willie Moore Jr. and George Wallace. They're going to be at the Helium Comedy Club this Friday, so call me now to win. And good luck from Classics 107.9.
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0: 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Get yourself some tickets to see George Wallace. He's going to be at the Helium Comedy Club. If you can answer today's George Wallace trivia. Now, George co-starred in a movie with Laverne Cox. He played her father. In what movie? What was the name of that movie? Here's a clip.
1: Hello.
2: Hi, Miss Master Lady. Just relaying a good time right now. My son's coming in a minute.
1: Dad, I'm your daughter, Desiree. I've always been Desiree.
0: All right, what's the name of that movie?
3: Clean Slate.
0: Very good. Clean Slate, starring Laverne Cox and George Wallace, who you will get a chance to see this weekend. George Wallace will be at the Helium Comedy Club along with Willie Moore Jr. And who knows, maybe some more surprises as well, all right? So make sure you come on out this Friday night at the Helium Comedy Club. And if you didn't get through this time, make sure you listen in later on today, because Lady B has another chance for you to see Willie Moore Jr. and George Wallace, courtesy of what radio station?
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Time for your music morsel, a little snickety snack before we get into the Midday Cafe with the one and only DJ Bent Rock. But yesterday we talked about losing Clive Davis at the age of 94, but he has shaped the sound of R&B music, starting with Whitney Houston and Alicia Keys, Aretha Franklin. He helped to orchestrate the Queen of Soul's massive 1980s commercial comeback, if you will, with Freeway of Love, then TLC and Waterfalls, Deborah Cox, Nobody's Supposed to Be Here, and this song from Monica, part of Arista's historic late 90s R&B dominance, if you will. Clive Davis executive produced this crossover ballad to the top of the charts. Monica, Angel of Mine. Clive Davis made his transition yesterday at the age of 94. Our deepest sympathy going out to the Davis family, his friends and fans from Classics.

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Feeling So Real with Steve Arrington. It is a Tuesday edition of the Midday Cafe right here on Classics 107.9, the real sound of Philadelphia with me, the heavy hitter, Bent Rock. Coming up, I've got some Paradise and Change. I've got George Benson, Gwen Guthrie, Melba Moore. I'll try to throw in some Side Effect. Yes, you haven't heard that in a while. Right now, Billy Ocean, Feel Like Getting Down, doing that two-step for your Tuesday right here on Classics 107.9.

0: always their side effect as we conclude the Tuesday edition of the Midday Cafe right here on Classics 107.9, the real sound of Philadelphia with me, the heavy hitter, Bent Rock. My time is done. Tomorrow, we'll salute the 90s. And don't forget, if you want to get at me, always hit me up at DJ Bent Rock, B-E-N-T-R-O-C on the IG, and Bent Rock, B-E-N-T-R-O-C on Facebook. We'll salute the 90s coming up on Wednesday, but hang around. 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
2: 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What swoops down and smacks her in the face? 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

0: Chef JJ is on the line from Just Eat. How was your weekend?
1: Oh, my weekend was great. I spent Father's Day amazing. Actually wound up being in North Carolina with my son at a Duke basketball camp. We were having an amazing time in Durham. It was a great time.
0: And now we're staring July 4th in the face. Please tell me what dish we need to perfect and how to perfect it for the cookout.
1: I always say you got to bring the best potato salad to the cookout.
0: But how do you make the best potato salad?
1: Oh, my secret is you got to boil the onions, the celery, all together with the potatoes. You got to put it in there and boil it. It's going to make it nice and soft. The potatoes are going to get that flavor, and then you got to let it cool down and then mix it all together. And then, you know, it's all about the right mayo. I'm a Hellman's guy, so
0: yeah,
1: that's the way I go. And then you got to cook the eggs right. You don't want too many eggs on. I put eggs in it. I lay eggs on top. I hit it with the smoked paprika. That's how I roll.
0: Okay, so no peas, because my sister loves to put peas in our potato salad.
1: Green peas in a potato salad? Never.
0: You hear that, Pam? No peas.
1: Why is she doing that? Should I come over to her cookout this year?
0: Yes, you need to, and teach her a thing or two. What are you going to teach us tomorrow night on Just Eats?
1: We got a solo show with just me. It's all about the sea. We're going to be doing Bronzino coconut Swiss chard salad. It's going to be delicious. I think Bronzino is the new go-to fish that we all should know how to cook. You could throw it right in the broiler. You could hit it in the cast iron pan. There's so much you could do with Bronzino. Everybody loves it. My kids love it. My wife loves it. So I guarantee that you should do it. That's what this episode's about, is from the sea to your house.
0: And what we making with the Bronzino?
1: I think you could lay it on top of some salad. You could put it on some smashed potatoes. You could do some crispy potatoes. You could even do some cream corn. You could do a three-bean salad. There's just so much you can do with it. It cooks fast. You could just season it with salt and pepper. It's just one of those fish for an everyday night.
0: Okay, you got the assignment. Bronzino will be the featured dish tomorrow night at 9 p.m. on Cleo TV with Chef JJ and Just Eat. And keep the peas out of the potato salad. 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
2: What activity takes up most of your downtime? What activity takes up most
3: for
2: of your
3: him?
2: Downtime?
3: Yeah.
4: What do you?
2: First thing that comes to mind. Come on, no.
3: I know.
4: Well, why are we
2: answering? Okay, you answer.
3: It's golf.
4: Why are you looking at me like that? You know what? Really? Move on. Go ahead.
2: Yeah. Okay, I answer for her?
3: Was I wrong?
4: I was going to ask what you mean by downtime. Because
3: what?
4: I don't have that much downtime because I'm still in the middle of it. Oh,
3: and the majority of it goes to golf.
2: Yeah, right. Crochet? Still crochet?
3: I haven't been because I'm playing tennis a lot.
2: Tennis, okay. Mm-hmm.
4: Yeah, you didn't give a frown on that.
2: Last show you binge watched. No, she didn't. No, that's what. Last show you binge watched. First thing.
4: This is embarrassing to say, but it was Ken Burns' American Revolution.
3: Oh my god!
4: I'm sorry. I mean, I did.
3: Oh my god!
4: A binge watch where I just watched. It's terrific. I recommend it.
2: I'll say, Mrs. Obama.
3: I was on the. I just watched 4 seasons.
2: That's a good one.
3: Yeah, this is season 2.
2: All right. One word to describe your next chapter. One word.
4: Fun.
3: Me.
2: Oh. That's what you call drop like the mic.
4: You know what? You seem to be grading her higher on her answers.
2: No.
4: Every one of her answers, you're all like, oh, yeah, you go, girl.
3: Because your answers are like, I just read about Lincoln again. It's like, yeah, whatever. Okay.
4: I knew that was going to hurt me.
2: Hey, you got to keep being you.
1: That's why we love him so much. Ah, and Michelle with the yawn took me out. Well, if he can tear himself away from Lincoln for a moment, he may make some appearances at the Obama Presidential Center and Museum, which is now open to the public in Chicago, Illinois. We run that back Monday through Friday, 10 a.m. and 1 p.m. right here on Classics.
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who didn't love some George Michael? 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

0: A harvest for the world, in the words of the Isley Brothers, taking me home. I'm Shayla, reminding us that what we plant today, honey, becomes someone else's blessing tomorrow. Let that inspire you to sow seeds of kindness and encouragement and hope wherever you go. You may never know who's struggling, who needs a hand up, or who is waiting on a sign not to give up. Be part of the harvest. Share your gifts, your wisdom, and your love with the world, because there's always someone who can grow from what you've been through. I love you for listening. We'll talk again tomorrow, God willing, at 9 a.m. But Lady B and DJ Touchtone are coming up next, and they've got those free tickets to see George Wallace and tickets to see Kem and Tamia. Keep it here on Classics.
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3: 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Then, Lady B is holding it down on your ride home 2 to 7 with passes to see the legendary Patti LaBelle at the Dell on July 9th with special guest Avery Sunshine, Pieces of a Dream, and Jeff Bradshaw. 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
4: 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The Drew Hill, Herbie Hancock, Patti LaBelle promotions end on Friday, June 19th, 2026, subject to official rules.
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0: WPPZ, Pennsauken, Philadelphia. She's the jock that started hip-hop, and her name is on the Walk of Fame.
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1: Man, flooded.
0: Flooded even.
1: In some places, yeah.
0: Trees falling over. It's a lot of drama out there.
1: Yeah.
0: You should have seen me trying to navigate two bags, an umbrella, a cup of tea. Yeah, it was crazy coming into work today.
1: Yeah, I'm sure that was a comedy show in the parking lot.
0: It was.
1: Somebody's filming that, boy, oh boy.
0: Oh, God, that would have been funny. We got a great show, though. Some culture catch-up, some crazy news. Our man Ski Carter is stopping by.
1: Yes.
0: We've got tickets to see George Wallace this Friday.
1: Mm-hmm.
0: And Kevin Tamia on July the 16th.
1: Action-packed show, as per usual.
0: As per usual. Yes, talk about it Tuesday. Welcome to the show, fam.

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0: You know, that's my big little sister right there. Love me some Stephanie Mills. And yeah, it's such, she's hitting the stage at the Dell as well.
1: So short, but that voice.
0: Oh my God, powerful.
1: Sweet. Yeah, yeah.
0: August the 6th, it's her and Mr. Big. Yes, the Osley Brothers are back. And Breakwater, now that's a show.
2: Oh man.
0: And speaking of the Dell, we're going to be there next Tuesday.
2: Yes, live it and live.

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0: perfectly. You gotta get your rock on. You know I'm mad I didn't see Michael, right?
1: Well, it's streaming now.
0: Is it really?
1: Yes.
0: Oh, yeah, I'm on that.
1: Yeah.
0: I have to see it. Mm-hmm, you wouldn't let me come because I had a sore hip, but...
1: Right, yeah, no, sit your butt
0: whatever.
1: Down.
0: Whatever. Mm-hmm. Culture Ketchup's on the way.
1: What we talking about?
0: Looks like a real-life couple got married, and it was beautiful.
1: All right, now.
0: And a cinema couple is getting back together again.
1: Say word.
0: I am here for that. And a very popular rapper got a 20-year sentence.
1: Got to be more careful.
0: Gotta get your whole life together.
1: That right there.
0: Culture Ketchup coming up in 10. Don't move.

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1: So congratulations are in order to Eagles wide receiver Devontae Smith, who married his longtime sweetheart Maya Daniel at the Four Seasons in Disney World, Florida. Now that's how you do it, Devontae.
2: That's how you do it. 135 guests in attendance, and guess who the best man was?
1: Who?
2: Our man Jalen.
1: But of course.
2: Oh my God, the pictures were so pretty touched. They had two daughters, 1 year old and 2 years old. They were all dressed up looking fabulous.
1: Too cute.
2: Too cute.
1: Congratulations to the happy couple.
2: And speaking of happy couples, I am here for this one. Ice Cube and Nia Long are teaming up again for a new movie called Are They Gone Yet?
1: Yay.
2: This time, yes, Cube's character Nick Parsons isn't dealing with a long road trip, but navigating grandkids.
1: Oh, wow.
2: You know that's going to be hilarious, right?
1: Absolutely.
2: I've been loving them together since Boys in the Hood. Can't wait to see that one. And then some crazy news. Rapper Mystical received a 20-year prison sentence for sexually assaulting his former hairstylist in a 2022 rape case.
1: Damn, Mystical?
2: I know, right? So disappointed in this. His son, Million Tyler, said his father's admission has been hard for the family to deal with.
1: Guess I won't be playing Shake It Fast no more.
2: If I were you, I wouldn't.
1: Hey.
2: Wow. And that, ladies and gentlemen, is today's Culture Catch-Up. Classics 107.9. It's your girl, Be In Touch, taking a break, paying a few bills so we can get our paycheck this week, Touch.
1: Hello.
2: We'll be right back.
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1: What we got?
0: Funny man George Wallace is at the Helium Club this Friday.
1: Oh, man.
0: Special guest in the building, Willie Moore Jr.
1: What up?
0: So I saw George on Celebrity Jeopardy.
1: Oh, hilarious.
0: Family Feud last night.
1: Mm-hmm.
0: So dumb.
1: Yeah.
0: So dumb.
1: Mm-hmm.
0: 610-538-1131 is the number. Caller number 9. Come on and get your laugh on.

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2: Yay!
0: Oh my God!
1: Well, she's laughing already. She didn't even get to the show yet.
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1: You're going to check out Funny Man George Wallace at Helium Comedy Club this Friday, June 26th.
0: Oh, my goodness. That's cool. Hi, Todd.
2: Hey.
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0: Shout out to the sisters with the dookie dope earrings in their ears, touch. All my around the way girls. It's Classics 107.9. Crazy news is on its way.
1: What we talking about?
0: I don't know. I can't even begin to tell you. So not a monkey, not an emu, not a horse this time. This time it's a missing giraffe. You heard me right. And there's an 81-year-old couple that's headed to the border to renew their vows.
1: Okay.
0: Talk about creative. You ain't ready for it. And a man is breaking a Guinness World Record for crossing the country on four wheels, but it's not a car, touch.
1: Oh.
0: And they can't use the fireplace in the Oval Office anymore. You're not going to believe why, touch. In advance, we cannot make this dumb stuff up.
1: At all.
0: Crazy news coming up in 10. Don't move.

This hit goes out to everybody that spent all winter getting summertime fine. We see you. We're the real sound of Philadelphia. 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

0: Happy wet, icky, sticky Tuesday, fam.
1: It's two for Tuesday.
2: Happy Tuesday.
3: What up, though? Happy Tuesday, ladies and gentlemen. So, y'all, monkeys have escaped, horses have escaped, even cows have escaped. But now, there's a ranch in Texas that's looking for a giraffe named Gracie.
0: Oh. Where is Gracie going? What?
1: I know where she at. She at Toys R Us with Jeffrey.
3: The ranch is offering a $5,000 reward for Gracie's return. They say the giraffe has round ears, and what giraffe doesn't? And all you gotta do is look up, because clearly somewhere Gracie is lurking.
0: Come on, that shouldn't be hard to find Gracie.
3: Right.
0: It's a damn giraffe.
3: I mean, that's an easy five racks.
0: Right. All right, Anthony, what do you have today?
4: Okay, so check this out. Nothing says forever like renewing your vows where the marriage and the Crunchwrap Supreme both survived the test of time.
3: Wait, what?
0: What?
4: Yes. An 81-year-old Utah couple renewed their wedding vows at their favorite restaurant, Taco Bell, after sharing daily lunches there every day for the past

0: McDonald's. I'm just saying.
1: Okay, listen.
2: I cannot.
0: Don't be not coming.
1: Party favor the 10-piece. Yo. So we have, you know, Philly's own Walking Across America, but have you ever heard of skating on a skateboard across the whole country?
3: What?
1: Yes. So Chad Caruso skateboarded more than 3,000 miles across America, which honestly doesn't sound like enough. I think it should be a little bit more. He started in Venice, California, and ended in Jacksonville, Florida. It took him a month. Started May 8th, ended June 8th.
3: Whoa.
1: And he went through Arizona, Texas, the Florida Panhandle, so many of the bordering states, Albuquerque, New Mexico. And he would always start his days at 4:30 in the morning, finish by 7. But got it done in a month. That's a lot. That's
0: wow.
1: That's
2: crazy.
0: That's a lot of skateboarding.
1: And yes, he broke a Guinness World Record.
0: You think?
1: Right.
0: Wow.
3: Well, dang. Shout out to him. Like I said, I ain't got the legs.
1: Yeah.
0: Or the time.
3: Right.

0: use the fireplace.
1: Sir, yeah. You need to get off TikTok.
2: Yeah.
0: Okay. Because if they use it, everything, because of the glue, will go kaboom.
2: No way.
0: If you don't sit your fat hamburger eating behind them, sir.

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19: 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Vine Expressway westbound. Broken down vehicle between the Parkway and 76. Blocking the left lane. Heavy back to 95. Broken down vehicle just cleared on 95 southbound at the Betsy Ross Bridge. But that's heavy back to Cottman. In Cherry Hill, it's a broken down vehicle. 70 westbound at Green Tree Road. It's in the center lane. We're heavy back to Springdale Road. And traffic lights are not working on the boulevard. This is impacting both ways between Front Street and 3rd Street. 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

0: 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I know one thing, the Iconic Tour is going to be everything.
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0: Mark your calendars for that one.
1: Mm-hmm.
0: Yo, Touch, guess who's stopping by in a minute?
1: Who?
0: Skeet Carter is in the building.
1: Oh, that fool right there. Lord have mercy.
0: Yo, I follow him on Instagram faithfully. I love his side joint pieces.
1: You know what?
0: They are so funny. Stay tuned. Skeet's going to catch up with us in a moment. Keep it locked.

0: crazy. 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
1: That's what I want to be, your little boo boo butt butt. You are so dumb in a major good way.
2: Thank you.
1: I am your biggest fan. I was telling Touch and everybody off mic that I follow you religiously.
2: Appreciate you.
1: How in the world did you come up with the idea to be the side joint?
2: Well, I didn't sign up to be a side dude. I mistakenly became a side dude.
1: In real life?
2: In real life.
1: Shut up.
2: I thought me and the girl was in a relationship.
3: A whole relationship. Yeah, come to find out.
2: Chilling. We cuddled up and then the door, somebody knocked on the door.
3: Look.
2: All I hear is that.
3: Until.
2: And then my vision popped in. I could see pictures of her and her boyfriend all on the
3: wall. But wait, you never peeped the pictures on the wall prior to?
2: No, I was looking at her eyes. I was in love. She said, yeah, I think he back. Who he?
1: Yeah. Back from where?
2: He's on a break. A break.
3: A break.
2: Y'all should still be broke because I'm still here. You know what I mean? So it was ridiculous. So I wasn't going to let him mess up our relationship. So I stayed around and I just let him come back in. And then I just start pulling up outside, beeping the horn. Say, I'm outside, baby. And then, you know, we lasted a nice little time. You know?
1: Wow.
2: Yeah. That's how that happens.
3: And so now it becomes a major thing.
1: Hilarity
3: now.
1: That you do.
2: Yeah. So now I just had to put it online and she be calling me like, why is you putting my business out there? Nobody know about you. Nobody knows you. This is my heart I'm talking about.
1: This is my heart.
2: Now I'm the side dude. Now I got a bunch of side. I got women all over the country. They come to my shows. They either bring their roommate with them or they bring their boyfriend. It don't even matter. But, you know.
1: Asking to be the side dude.
2: Asking to be. Look, it's a great time when you come out and see me live. I just be doing my thing, making, you know, telling these jokes and talking about side dude life.
1: Yo, I already thought you were funny before the whole side dude life. What's going on in the life of Ski Carter about now?
2: Right now, man, life is amazing. I'm happy to announce that I have a new TV show coming out on BET.
3: Congratulations.
2: What? Yeah, come on, man. Yes, no Philly dude. You know what I mean?
1: Yes.
2: My own show called Lot Patrol. It's going to be on BET Tuesday, June 30th. It's me, starring me, D-Ray Davis, Carl Payne.
3: Oh, my God.
2: Who else we got?
1: Some of my faves.
3: Y'all fools.
2: Yeah, TK Kirkland.
3: Oh, hell.
1: Oh, come on. Who raised you?
3: Who raised you?
2: Yeah, TK. It's a lot of us in there. Dakarius McCray. How do you say his name?
1: Dakarius.
2: Yeah, Dakarius. He's okay. In there. When he's not in prison.
3: Lord.
2: You know, we got a dope show. The show is amazing. So,
1: what's the premise of the show? You all just doing stand up? What we doing?
2: We're all security guards, and we are patrolling a studio lot in Hollywood.
1: So we're making sure
2: that if you ain't who you say you are, even if you are who you are as a celebrity, if you don't got the credentials, you're not coming in.
3: Right.
2: If I don't know what movies you was in, you're not coming in. You know what I'm saying? We disrespectful. We ain't got no training. We just there with security suits on, making a mockery of the whole security industry. But it's a dope show. It's so funny.
1: Oh, I can't wait.
2: I know a lot of people ain't got cable no more, so I don't care. Watch it on the Fire Stick. I don't care. Just watch the show.
1: I was going to say, they have a Fire Stick, not to worry.
2: They got the Fire Stick, but I don't know if we're going to get the view for it, you know?
3: Oh, no. If you got Paramount Plus, you get it.
2: Yeah, well, I'm saying, like, because people be going.
3: Bootlegging,
2: you know,
3: then we
2: ain't going to be on the air no more if they done Fire Stick to death. But God willing, man, we have like 3-4 seasons of scripts, and we look forward to, you know, showing the world what we have to offer. Very, very funny show. Very funny show.
1: I have no doubt in
3: that. Y'all gonna win.
1: Y'all gonna win big time, man.
2: Yes, man. We got a lot of people in the show, man, and we all let each other shine. So it's like very, very funny. You wouldn't expect it. It's like the show is like Reno 9/11 meets The Office.
3: So it's like a mockumentary show
2: where we break the fourth wall and we look into the camera and we say different stuff.
1: Oh man, it's
2: funny. It's real funny.
3: Okay.
1: I'm looking forward to it. So can one apply to be a new side joint?
2: Yes.
1: I'm raising my hand.
2: You gonna raise your hand? You might not even gotta sign up. I like you to sound like you make dirty rice and collard greens with
1: fried chicken, all that good stuff.
2: Yeah. Just send me a plate. I think we can get
1: homemade sweet potato pie. Something about my pies, Touch.
3: Listen, that sweet potato pie, bro.
2: What the yams taste like? That's the question. Right?
3: Well, now that part I don't know, but you know.
2: That's the question. What's the yams? Yeah. That's the side you got to ask them about. Yeah.
1: Oh, this cannot be TV. I'm over here blushing so hard. Skeet, man, thank you for, you know, just blessing me with your presence today.
2: Yes,
1: I so appreciate you. Big supporter, big fan.
2: Thank you.
1: You make me laugh every day.
2: And if you want to laugh more, I'm on a new season of Comic View, okay?
3: Okay, now.
2: So that comes out June 30th, too, and on the same night.
1: Oh, so you can really afford these washers and dryers and all
3: yes,
1: that.
3: Yes, he can. Yes, I was about to say,
2: I got two shows premiering on BET the same day, okay? June 30th. I got Lot Patrol, and then I got Comedy.
1: Talk beat. Heavy.
3: Come on now.
2: Don't let talk me talk heavy. About Cheers to that. That's on BET, too.
3: Dog, you better talk heavy.
2: They call me Mr. BET at this point.
3: Come on now.
2: Hit me. So we is
1: long overdue for you, man.
2: Yeah,
1: long
2: man,
3: absolutely.
1: Overdue. You've put in the work. Philadelphia loves you. Now the world gets to love you.
2: Come on, man.
1: Congratulations.
2: Thank you so much.
1: Congratulations.
2: Yeah.
1: Put your little cute self. Oh, you know I like them chocolate,
2: like,
1: right?
2: I put my baby oil on for you today, too.
1: I'm sorry. That's right,
2: this
1: shiny.
2: Come on now.
3: Baby oil.
2: Okay. Yeah.
1: Philadelphia's own Skeet Carter in the building. Check for him, a.k.a. Mr. BET. He's coming your way, and he's coming soon. Thanks, Skeet. Love you, man.
4: 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It's your girl, Tori Carter. 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You are tuned in. 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
2: 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Boulevard between Front Street and 3rd Street. Traffic lights are not working there. That's in both directions, north and southbound. Got a broken down vehicle, 476 southbound on the off-ramp to Ridge Pike. The ramp is partially blocked. Elsewhere, flooding issues now on Lincoln Drive northbound between Gypsy Lane and Wissahickon Avenue. Schuylkill jams westbound, City Avenue to Belmont Avenue. Before that, we're also have a University to the Vine. Eastbound jams Montgomery Drive to the Vine Expressway. 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
0: All right, Touch, let's talk about a Tuesday in the basement party, right?
1: And it is.
0: A lot of people don't know how to grill this coming 4th of July.
1: Yeah, just bring the sodas and the chips. That's
0: yeah.
1: It.
0: Yeah. But for those who do know how to cook, though, we want y'all to chime in and tell us how to do it.
1: Yes, please and thank you. Basement party.

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0: August 23rd, when my girl hits that song, I'm going to need another hit replacement. What?
1: Oh, yes. Lord.
0: It's the James Brown bass for me touch. It's so funky. I can't help but move. You did that to me on Sunday.
2: Listen.
0: Played that and then told me to sit down. Like, how is that even possible?
2: Listen.
0: What?
2: It's called you Still Recovering.
0: Whatever, man.
2: Yeah, man. Come on.
0: Boom, boom, boom, boom, boom. I love that song. That song makes me so damn happy.
2: Hilarious.
0: I can't wait.
2: Oh, gosh.
0: All right. Todd is not here, and she locked up the letters, so we can't read a letter today.
2: Okay.
0: But I was listening to Shayla earlier today.
2: Uh-huh.
0: And she had a brother on there telling her how to make good potato salad. And I start thinking, July 4th is right around the corner.
2: My birthday.
0: And it'll be a, yep, it's your birthday. You are America's baby, baby.
2: Damn right.
0: And there'll be a lot of people out there, you know, trying to get their barbecue on. But, Touch, you know our motto. Some people should just bring the cups and the plates and stay away from the grill.
2: Because not everybody can make potato salad or mac and cheese. Like, there's two
0: And not
2: things.
0: Everybody can grill.
2: That right there as well, yeah.
0: Okay, so I have some signature things on my list right here.
2: Come on.
0: So I want them to call us if they know how to grill really good chicken.
2: Properly. Yes.
0: Not with a burnt skin and raw on the inside.
2: Right.
0: If that is you, don't call us.
2: Yeah, sit your ass down.
0: But if you know how to do it real well, if you know how to make a good burger, like what's the secret to making the perfect burger? We need to call Virgil. That's what we need to do.
2: Virg!
0: We need to, because you know, our boy Big Virg is all that on the grill.
2: Listen.
0: Hot dogs should be easy.
2: Oh, that's dumb easy. Between that and hot sausages.
0: I know you like yours a little burnt, too.
2: Burnt.
0: And there's got to be a trick about how to do a good steak. Because I have seen people ruin a steak on the grill.
2: Shout out to Big Verge. He taught us that, though.
0: Right?
2: Yeah.
0: 3 minutes on that side, three minutes on that side.
2: That's it. That's all you need.
0: Now, something I've never could make touch
2: that.
0: Is a good potato salad. It's just not my thing.
2: Yeah.
0: But I heard the guy on the air with Shayla today saying, you should boil your potatoes and your celery and your onions together in the pot so they share the flavor and they all get soft together.
2: You know who I bet makes a mean potato salad?
0: Who?
2: Mother Flo.
0: She probably does. Mama Flo, you better call us and tell us how to hook it up. And I need somebody who knows how to make a good deviled egg, too.
2: Oh, yeah, man.
0: Yeah. I need one of those.
2: Yeah, you can't go wrong with the deviled egg.
0: And how can you jazz up baked beans? Because they're so boring. I know people put like honey in them.
2: Honey, little brown sugar.
0: Yeah, little butter.
2: It's really all you need.
0: Okay, well, no, that's
2: I
0: not
2: mean, a, maybe some, maybe I, some.
0: Somebody's got a secret out
2: some
0: there.
2: Some chopped onions?
0: Maybe.
2: Yeah.
0: That sounds good.
2: Yeah.
0: And how do you make the corn without messing it up, Touch? Do you put it in the foil on the grill? Do you put it straight on the grill? Like, how does that go?
2: How'd that go?
0: Okay. 610-538-1131 is the number. I know I got my experienced cooks and grillers out there.
2: Shout out to the chefs, the real chefs.
0: The real chefs. Because you know what's wrong, Touch?
2: Mm.
0: Groceries are too high to be messing up.
2: Hello.
0: That's all I'm saying.
2: Yeah. No, that's facts.
0: Like, my feelings would be so hurt if I spend ribeye money and my steak turns out to be leather. I would cry.
2: The hottest fish grease.
0: What?
2: Come on.
0: All right. So we're going to talk about grilling. 610-538-1131. If you don't know, call a friend that does.
2: Damn,
0: and
2: I'm
0: ask them
2: now.
0: To call us. Me too. My mouth is
2: blue.
0: Damn. Some Jersey corn would be really good.
2: Come on now.
0: All right, y'all. It's a party on the radio. We need cooking instructions for those who don't know. Let's go.

0: 1079, who's this?
1: They call me Potato Salad Cookie.
0: Oh, Potato Salad Cookie, give us the hookup. How do you make your potato salad?
1: They call me Potato Salad. Well, they call me Salad Lady, period. But I'm mainly known as Potato Salad Cookie.
0: All right, give us some tips.
1: You don't boil no onions in celery, that's for sure.
0: Okay, don't do that.
1: And
0: do
1: potatoes
0: wrong.
1: Together.
0: Okay, what do you do?
1: I boil my potatoes, put eggs, cut up onions. I don't use fresh celery. I use celery seeds.
0: Okay.
1: And mayonnaise, relish, and a dab of sugar, and a touch of mustard for the coloring.
0: The little touch of mustard is what I wanted to know. That's a thing.
1: Yes, that's the brings the coloring to the potato salad.
0: Okay.
1: Not much, just a drop, okay?
0: And no real celery seeds.
1: That's me personally. A lot of people like fresh celery, but I learned from my mother to use celery seeds.
0: Okay, any other seasoning in the potato salad?
1: Yeah, the relish, the seasoned salt, black pepper.
0: Okay.
1: And like I said, don't forget a dab of sugar also.
0: Dab of sugar, make it a little sweet. Thank you, our Potato Salad Cookie. What's that station?
1: 107.9.
0: 107.9, who's this?
2: Andrea from North Philly. How you doing, my lady D? Welcome back.
0: Thank you, baby. All right, what's your specialty? What you want to tell us about?
2: Corn on the cob, right? This is what you do with the corn.
0: Okay.
2: You put it in cold water with the shucks on them.
0: Okay.
2: And then you put them in cold water, and then you take them. Don't take the shucks off.
0: Okay.
2: And throw them right on the grill with butter.
0: Oh, just throw them on the grill before you shuck them. Before
2: yeah, you don't even
0: put
2: shuck
0: them on the grill and just let them grill. Just like that.
2: Yep. When you let them soak in cold water overnight.
0: Okay.
2: Then throw them on the grill with butter.
0: And that's it.
2: Just put butter. Yep. Soak it in butter. Yep. Cold water and butter. And put them on the grill. My sons, they love it. They love it.
0: All
2: and
0: right.
2: Welcome back. And I'm Crazy D Cousin from North Philly.
0: All right, Crazy D Cousin. What's your station?
2: 107.9.
0: 107.9, who's this?
3: Hey, this is Pam from West Philly. What's up, Lady B?
0: What's up, Pam? Okay, what's your specialty?
3: Well, everything, really. But I'm going to go here with the baked beans this time. I put ground turkey in my baked beans with barbecue sauce, a little bit of mustard and honey and brown sugar.
0: Hopping. Wait a minute, you put the ground turkey in the baked beans?
3: Yeah, you scramble it up first. Yeah, a little olive oil. Drain it, put it in the baked beans with some barbecue sauce, some mustard and honey and brown sugar.
0: You're making me hungry. That sounds so good. What's your station, girl?
3: 107.9, baby.
0: Now that's a first touch.
4: Yeah, I ain't never
0: that
4: heard
0: sounds
4: of ground
0: delicious,
4: turkey
0: though.
4: In the baked beans, though.
0: Ground turkey in the baked beans.
4: Yeah, I ain't never heard of that.
0: Yeah, I'm doing that.
4: For all that, you may as well just add the, turkey sausage to go with it. Like,
0: No. She didn't say all that. So you go adding your own
4: stuff.
0: Hey,
4: listen.
0: Look, I'm going to try just what she said.
4: I mean, that could be a poor man's meal right
0: there.
4: I'm
0: writing it down right now.
4: Just say it.
0: Oh, we're talking about getting ready for the barbecues in the backyard. For those who don't know what they're doing, we're asking the experts.
4: There it is.
0: 610-538-1131. What are you good at? What can you share with the class? Hit us up right now.
5: August 23rd, Kwame touching that stage at the Dell.

0: It's Pernell.
1: All right, Pernell, what you going to share with the class?
0: I make some mean double eggs, and my barbecue is the best.
1: Okay, double eggs, what do you do?
0: Well, I ain't going to tell you my secret.
1: Well, then what you call us for if you ain't going to give up the secret?
0: I got it from my late wife. She passed away.
1: Oh, I'm sorry to hear that, but are you going to give us a couple tips?
0: Put a little bit of sugar in it, pickle juice, and that's it.
1: So?
0: And you make it up, and it's all there.
1: So the secret to deviled eggs is a little bit of pickle juice and what?
0: A little bit of sugar.
1: And a little bit of sugar. All right, baby, what's that station?
0: 107.9.
1: 107.9, who's this?
2: Mother.
3: There we go.
1: Give us a secret or two.
2: Okay, now, I don't agree with the boiling the celery and onions all in that together.
1: That's what the other sister said, too. She said, don't do that.
2: Yeah, don't do that. Just, let your potatoes cool, cut your onions and your celery up, and take your relish, if you use relish, put it in a napkin to draw the wetness out of it.
1: Ooh, okay.
2: And then, when you mix it up, use small amounts of mayonnaise so it'll still be firm.
1: Okay.
2: And a little paprika, and I use a little celery seeds in potato salad.
1: That's what the other lady said. That must be the secret. Yeah.
2: That's the secret, and a drop of vinegar. It gives it that
1: A drop of vinegar?
2: A drop of vinegar. When you're mixing it up, it gives it that taste. Oh. It gives it that taste.
1: I know you would know, Mother.
2: Oh, yeah, and your deviled eggs.
1: Mm-hmm.
2: I'm not a sweet-tasting person, so when you boil your deviled eggs, you put your little salt in there, whatever, and cut them. Then you put a little bit of mayonnaise, a drop of mustard, and I use the olives. I use olives.
1: Ooh, that sounds good. I love olives. All right, Mother, I knew you would know, Mom. I knew it.
2: And with your steaks and stuff, you don't cook them the whole time now. You put them on, like, last when the fire go down because you have to keep the fire saturated with vinegar and water so that it don't jump too high because it'll burn the chicken. And, like, I like burnt hot dogs and sausages.
1: Yeah, they say the steak should be slow and low.
2: Yes, so roll them over in the corner somewhere and let them cook.
1: All right, Mother, I knew you would know. What's your station?
2: 107.9. Mother love you.
1: And we love you back. 107.9, who's this?
4: Hey, Lady B, this is Sue B from East Monterey.
1: Hey, Sue B, okay, what's your specialty?
4: Hey, it is potato salad.
1: All right, what do you do?
4: I can't tell you what I do. How about I just drop you some off? Everybody in Philly can't have my recipe because then I won't be the potato queen.
1: You know what? Now you sound like Pernell. Y'all got secrets and you're keeping them to yourself. Well, you know what? We are here every day, Monday through Friday. You feel free to drop us off some potato salad, darling.
4: I sure will. Give touch my love as well.
1: You just did. What's your station?
4: 107.9, sweetie. Take care.
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5: 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I'm glad to have you on the radio again. Hey, Touchstone.
3: Hey.
1: It's good to be back, baby. Okay, what are you sharing with the class?
5: I am sharing corn on the cob, vegetarian beans, and potato salad. My potato salad, I use red potatoes, fresh celery seed, Hellman's mayonnaise, a little sugar, but my specialty is ketchup in the potato salad. Just a smidgen to give it some color. No
1: just a smidgen of ketchup. Nah, I ain't never heard that one. But all right, girl, what's your station?
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6: Lady B, this Kenny from the Northeast. What's going on?
1: All right, Kenny, what you sharing with the class?
6: Turkey burgers.
1: All right, how do you
6: ground turkey.
1: Because turkey burgers are usually dry. How do yours come out good?
6: Ground turkey, onions, peppers, Lipton onion soup mix.
3: Yes, sir. Mm-hmm.
6: And a little bit of barbecue sauce in the mix. And they
1: all
6: come
1: in the
6: out
1: mix.
6: Juicy than a mug.
1: Okay.
6: Yes. Light, fluffy, and juicy.
1: All right, now, y'all making me hungry. What's the station,
6: make
1: baby?
6: You want to smack your mama in the head.
1: What's your station?
6: It's 107.9. Welcome back, Lady B.
1: Thank you, baby. Oh, I love our radio family. They are so funny.
3: Yeah.
1: But the people with the secrets, they ain't sharing, though. That's not nice.
3: Yeah, That's not nice.
1: That's not nice. You know what is nice?
3: What's that?
1: Giving away tickets.
3: Yes, it is.
1: And Kim and Tamir are coming to the Dell. Yes, they are.
3: July 16th.
1: Please believe it.
3: Mm-hmm.
1: Call at number 9. The tickets belong to you. 610-538-1131 is our number. Do me a big favor, please. I did use the P word. Turn the radio down. Get off the speaker before you call me. Calling number 9 is Kim, is Tamia at the Dell. Come and get these tickets.

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1: This Nikki.
0: Nikki, guess what, girl?
1: Am I caller number 9?
0: Yes, girl, you are caller number 9.
2: Yay!
1: Yes!
0: Get ready for Kim with his fine self and Tamia coming to the Dell. Yes, Thursday, July 16th, you will be in the building. Compliments of this basement party rocking station. What is it, Nick?
1: 107.9 with Lady B in touch tone.
0: And you know this. Oh, that was fun.
2: Hey, girl.
0: I just want to go home and cook now. Eat some food. I'm so hungry.
2: Right.
0: All right, Touch, it's the Battle of the Ballads for Tuesday. I saw your pick.
2: And did.
0: And I'm mad. I don't have nothing else to say. I'm going to commercials.
2: Fix your face.
0: See you on the other side of this, man.
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4: A former OnlyFans star is making headlines after she announced that she's leaving the explicit life behind and she's planning to surgically restore her hymen to reconnect with her Mormon faith.
2: Wait, what?
0: Say what? That's
4: yep, she's trying to be a born-again version.
0: Wow.
4: She said that she's trading the spicy content for spiritual rebirth and says that she wants a fresh start physically and spiritually, from pay-per-view to pearly gates, I guess.
2: Won't he do it?
4: Won't he will.
0: Y'all both are wrong for that one. You know that, right?
2: She wrong.
3: Classics. 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

0: I would be that lady. 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

What you know about water ice, a pretzel, and a peach tea? 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
1: Come on, somebody.
0: Out on a Limb was my joy. You're cheating again today, Touch.
1: I don't know what you're talking about. Let's start digging.
0: I'm going to have to dig deep to top that one. You ain't never lied. Darn. But you know what? I got a fly playlist for the ride home.
1: What you got for the people?
0: Got some Rob Bass coming up, some Rolls Royce, some Janet Jackson. That's right, and some Time.
1: And your pick of the day.
0: And my pick of the day. Mm-hmm. It's what we do. We take it back 24/7. We're classics. 107.9, all that after this.
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3: 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Two left lanes blocked. Traffic just squeezing by on the right, and we're crawling back to Passyunk Avenue. 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
9: 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You're about to be possessed by the sounds of

0: 9.9, home of our sister Shayla in the midday. Mm-hmm. This week, Shayla has a chance for them to see Drew Hill, intro, and no question at the Dell Music Center.
1: Nice.
0: That's going to be real nice. Thursday, July 30th. Tune in to Shayla for your chance to win.
1: She is the pleaser.
0: Yes, she is. All right, Touch, I found a good song for my pick.
1: Did you?
0: Yep.
1: We're going to see if it's going to beat my team in the ring, I'm just saying.
0: I don't know about that, but it's a good one. It's coming up in a few.
1: Okay.

0: Very nice.
1: You know, I wish a brother would say, show me. I would write him a list. I'm just saying. What? But you know what, Touch?
0: Mm.
1: It's no Tina Marie. You
0: come
1: get the
0: on
1: W
0: now.
1: Today.
0: Come on.
1: Whatever, man. Whatever. Say goodbye, winner.
0: Love y'all. Me to holler at y'all tomorrow for Woosah Wednesday. Bye.
1: And remember, if no one else has said it to you today, your girl Lady B loves you so much, and I really do appreciate your company.
0: And what is the BSA for the B Nation today?
1: Today's BSA comes from the one and only Lucille Ball. She says, in life, all good things come hard, but wisdom is the hardest thing to come by.
0: Yeah, knowledge is power.
1: Yes, it is.
0: My man Manny Fresh up next with the kickback, baby.
1: And it's another rainy, sticky, icky night to do just that.
0: Mm-hmm.
1: God willing, we'll check for you guys tomorrow afternoon for another Woosah Wednesday.
0: Good night.
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0: Ticketmaster. Don't miss Patti LaBelle, part of the Edson 6.
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20: We've got a crash on 76. 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Schuylkill westbound between Bear Avenue and University Avenue. Two left lanes are blocked. Traffic squeezing by on the right, crawling back to Passyunk. And an accident on the Vine westbound at Broad Street, blocking the right lane. 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It all ends July 4th. Staples, that was easy. I'm Jason Lee. 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

You tell them, girl. We ain't saving none of these classic genres and songs. We've been saving them up for you. I'm Manuel. It's time to kick back. Shout out Touchstone, Lady B before me, the best to ever do it. This man means a lot to me. I saw my first George Benson concert with my parents as an adult together at the Dell. Means a lot to me, this song. Then there was George Benson music all over the house. This Masquerade is Classics 107.9. Let's kick back.

0: wanted to member the team like Skip. That's how I feel every day. Don't wake me. I'm dreaming. I'm at Classics. 1079, it's a good night to remember to thank God for deodorant and Febreze. I'm dead serious. It's sticky, as they would say. Be right back. Classics, more on the way.
1: Want to know what's up in the tri-state? What's up? We got you. Here's what's going down.
2: 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Plus, she has your passes to check out George Wallace at Helium Comedy Club on Friday, June 26th. Then Lady B is holding down your ride home 2 to 7 with their chance to win passes to see Kim and Tamia at the Dell on July 16th. And a second chance to win George Wallace passes. Stick around with Manuel Glenn 7 to midnight for a chance to win passes to see Herbie Hancock at Marian Anderson Hall on July 20th.

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17: We've got a whole lot of music for you.
18: Here on Classics